0: Colonel, the Chinese have fled. They probably won't have the guts to challenge us again.
1: They won't give up that easily. We've encircled the bridge like a fort. What strategy can they use now? Come down from the sky? Lieutenant, move the headquarters to the pump house. Surrounded with armored vehicles. God damn it, our tanks are useless here!
0: Colonel, if the Chinese attempt to attack the pump house, the headquarters will be vulnerable.
1: That's an order, soldier! I just want to meet these unbeatable troops. I don't care if our main force can withdraw or not. Johnson! Let the Air Force conduct a carpet search outside at dawn.
2: Goddamn weather. Colonel, General Smith called an inquiry about the situation at the damn bridge. Our troops retreated from Udami and joined forces with Hagarui, but the main force is still under attack. General Smith urged us to defend the bridge at all costs. And I heard that there's a reporter with him from the Washington Post.
1: A reporter, huh? How will he write about this stupid retreat?
3: Chaobei,
4: 就靠你们了，尽一切可能冲进水坝房，但是你们记住，别蛮干，尽可能的保存有生力量。放心吧，连长。
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2: Guys, watch out for those Chinese sneaking up on us.
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0: Stupid pen. 看见那碉堡没有？那是谁的？给我把它敲了。
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2: Not from the north, but I think they're coming soon.

0: 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They're attacking us on the bridge.
1: Bastards! Tell the soldiers to hold it! Do not let them cross! Move your ass! What are you waiting for? Go now! Our opponents are very cunning. They won't give up that easily.

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1: Hold your fire!
0: There's no way out for them. These peasants have already failed. Relax, guys. I will always remember their hateful little eyes.
2: Wait. Capture them alive!
3: I'm really curious about the fate sustaining them to chase us relentlessly without regard for their own lives.
2: God damn it! Go!
4: Annie! 是不是得要他们瞧瞧？现在的。

0: I'm starting to understand why China, a country with thousands of years of civilization, is such a formidable enemy. Get me Tokyo Command and tell General MacArthur that the legend of the 1st Marine Division is about to become history.
1: At your command, sir.
0: No. No. It's a shame of the U.S. Marine Corps.

0: I'm starting to understand why China, a country with thousands of years of civilization, is such a formidable enemy. Get me Tokyo Command and tell General MacArthur that the legend of the 1st Marine Division is about to become history.
1: At your command, sir.
0: No. No. It's a shame of the U.S. Marine Corps. His dream of defeating the Chinese and going home before Christmas is over. Go.

0: crest.
1: General Smith, am I correct in understanding 14,000 of our soldiers are trapped in Kateri?
2: General. Please.
1: General Smith, I still have one question.
2: Please leave, sir.
3: Tell me, Colonel Partridge, is it possible to repair the bridge?
4: The fault line is about 24 feet long. The supporting pillars are severely damaged, making it quite difficult to repair.
3: You have 2 days to do it.
4: What? 2 days? Even if I got the entire engineer battle line, it will take at least 10 days.
3: Every second counts. Before dark on December 9th, the damn bridge needs to be repaired. This is a race against death.
4: Understood, rest assured. I got you to cross the Han River, Butun and Outboard, and guarantee you a bridge right on time.

0: How did you convince the Air Force to join in this crazy idea?
1: I told him U.S. Air Force, the strongest battle power in the world.
0: Yeah, that's the advertisement slogan for the Air Force recruitment.
1: And I told them this slogan is well known throughout the country.
2: General Smith, should we call this operation a strategic retreat or a coward flinch?
0: In the words of our Commander General MacArthur, he'll tell you that it's only a retreat if there is a safe rear. Right now, we're surrounded, and even the rear is occupied, what we should call an attack towards the coast.
3: Jesus! How did they do it? What is it?
0: My friend, this is the last fig leaf of our Marines.
3: Can we finally leave this hellhole?
0: No. We can never escape. In many aspects, we're superior than the Chinese. But in the most critical one, we lost. We outright lost.
2: Gentlemen, finally heading home. Is there anything you want to say? What is your Christmas wish?
4: My Christmas wish? I just want to go home, hug my wife, get drunk and check all my memory about this goddamn place.
2: Is there anything else?
4: Else? This will ruin my life. God was never on our side. And you'll never know how hopeless that would be. Look at my hands are stained with blood. Look at me! I'm a murderer. We are all murderers. Just go back home. You still have a chance. Don't ever come here, or you will die. Like us did!

0: Hey, Private.
1: Yes, sir?
0: Where are you from?
1: Oh, from Los Angeles, California, sir.
0: That's a really nice place.
1: Yeah, I love my place. The girl there was very warm.
0: I was in L.A. when I was younger. I even had a dream to become an actor.
1: Really? I love movies so much. Hollywood movies. Yeah, maybe one day I'll become an actor.
0: 25 cents for a few hours of escaping reality. That's a good deal. I remember as a kid, I liked to watch newsreels in the middle of the movies. That was my only pastime.
1: Oh, you are?
0: Yeah, my friend. During the Dunkirk evacuations, 1940, I was among a group of people crammed in a movie theater, watching the already selected real footage of the evacuations by the politicians. At least we made it all alive, huh? Yeah. Oh, God. You don't think they're gonna show this footage to our children, do you? Now we're all accomplices in this war.
1: Right, sir.
0: Let's just hope that the Chinese give up and stop chasing us.

Sam, we're going home now. Jesus, why on earth are we fighting this war?

0: Don't these Chinese fear death or something?
1: He's defending the honor of his country with life.
0: I'm totally freezing out, buddy. Remember this moment. We have not been conquered by the cold, but we have

0: interesting. All right.
1: Colonel, let me walk you inside. You're badly injured and need rest.
2: I'm fine. Where are we going?
1: Home, Colonel.
2: You silly fools. You can't go anywhere.

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God, why did you leave me with this damn curse? I'll never surrender. Even if...

0: I'll be a disgrace to the entire U.S. Army. Am I really underestimating these Chinese soldiers?
1: General Almond, we have not lost yet. Our industrial power alone can suffocate these Chinese.
2: No, you don't get it. It's not just the industrial power, but the will of soldiers that decides the victory of a war. Look at Smith. What fought for us and secured a way for us. He became a national hero. Instead, we, fighting for honor, will become a joke.

0: General MacArthur, I'm leaving for Hunnan Port, and I'm well aware that this will be the most shameful day of my military career. I will burn all the supplies left in Hunnan Port.
1: I joined the military before this century began.
2: Witnessing many changes undergoing since I took the oath
1: on the coaching field at West Point. My hopes and dreams have long faded.
2: Although I don't want to concede defeat, and I must say
1: that I don't want to meet these Chinese that frighten me on the battlefield ever again, I pray to God that I will never witness such a tragedy
2: again. If I can see this Chinese commander in my lifetime,
1: I will salute him and their respectable enemies.
0: Understood, General. You heard that?